For the first time since he debuted on the countdown a few weeks ago with his brand new single, Hudson Westbrook is number one for a second straight night. This is Painted You Pretty on WFRE's Top 8 at 8.

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1: Friday morning, and it's a quiet ride on 270 southbound, although you are dealing with some wet pavement, but no issues from Frederick to the Capitol Beltway. Then getting on to the outer loop going in towards Northern Virginia. 70 eastbound looks good from 81 in Hagerstown to Frederick, Mount Airy to Baltimore. No issues on 340 eastbound Harper's Ferry to Frederick. Diana Gibson, WFRE Traffic.
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From the WFRE Trick Trucks and Cars Weather Center, your forecast today going to be cloudy with an 80% chance for showers, up to a quarter of an inch of rainfall possibly, and a high near 62. Tonight, a 90% chance for showers, quarter to half an inch of rain. If you needed rain, we've got it, a low of around 50. Then on the weekend tomorrow, showers, a 90% chance of those with a high near 60. Sunday, mostly cloudy with a 30% chance of rain and a high near 74.

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2: Weather. From the WFRE Trick Trucks and Cars Weather Center, your forecast today going to be wet. A 90% chance for showers today. A quarter to half an inch of new rainfall possibly with a high near 61. Tonight a 100% chance for showers. Half to three quarters of an inch of new rain. An overnight low of 49. Saturday tomorrow, more rain. A 100% chance of showers. Possibly some thunderstorms after 2 p.m. Half to three quarters of an inch of new precipitation possible with a high near 59. By Sunday, mostly cloudy. Just a 30% chance for showers, most of that before 2 p.m. with a high near 73. Currently, it's cloudy. Some light rain reported in parts of the area, and it's 56.

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Memorial Day weekend, and some of our local interstates are getting a little more congested, 70, 15 to 70. According to AAA Mid-Atlantic, more than 855,000 Marylanders are going to be traveling this weekend. So if you're stuck in traffic, John Morgan, he'll make you feel better. Here's Kid Myself.

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Congratulations to the Middletown Boys Lacrosse team for winning a second consecutive state championship, and also the Middletown Girls Lacrosse team. They were the Class 1A runners-up.

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0: That is Vincent Mason, and wish you well here on Free Country 99.9 WFRE. It's AJ, and this is so sad news. Kyle Busch, NASCAR's winningest driver, died yesterday. Man, he was only 41.
1: And a bow in front of the fans that are all on their feet down here at the Monster Mile. And Michael Waltrip said earlier in the race that a confident Kyle Busch

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What's up, DJ, on your work day? And this guy is booming right now. Kane Brown, this is Woman 99.9 WFRE.

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1: 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Man, you could feel Memorial Day weekend officially kicking off today. Everyone's heading out of town, coolers packed, beach traffic everywhere. If you went anywhere near the Bay Bridge this afternoon, you know exactly what I'm talking about. The absolute chaos heading towards Ocean City, Dewey Beach, every beach town out there. But there's something kind of awesome about it. Windows down, sun shining, people blasting music like summer's officially started. And you know everyone has that one song, right? The second it comes on the car, windows go down, volume goes up, and suddenly we're staring at our own summer movie montage, right? You all know those. Tonight on Free Country Nights, what's that song that instantly screams summer every time you hear it? Jump in tonight. Let's have some fun. 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